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5: Here's Norfolk County's three-day forecast from the MyFM Weather Center. Increasing cloudiness with a 40% chance of showers overnight as temperatures drop from a high of 24 to a low of 14. Tomorrow, mainly cloudy with a 60% chance of showers and risk of a thunderstorm throughout the day. The high 21, chances of showers continuing throughout the evening with a low of 13. Then on Friday, a mix of sun and cloud with a high of 24 degrees. I'm Kennedy Freeman with Norfolk County's Breaking

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The Canadian Harvard Aircraft Association is having an open house Sunday, June 27th. 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
7: Norfolk County's three-day forecast from the MyFM Weather Center. Increasing cloudiness with a 40% chance of showers overnight as temperatures drop from a high of 24 to a low of 14. Tomorrow, mainly cloudy with a 60% chance of showers and risk of a thunderstorm throughout the day. The high 21, chances of showers continuing throughout the evening with a low of 13. Then on Friday, a mix of sun and cloud with a high of 24 degrees. I'm Kennedy Freeman with Norfolk County's Breaking News.

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7: Here's Norfolk County's three-day forecast from the MyFM Weather Center. Increasing cloudiness with a 40% chance of showers overnight as temperatures drop from a high of 24 to a low of 14. Tomorrow, mainly cloudy with a 60% chance of showers and risk of a thunderstorm throughout the day. The high 21, chances of showers continuing throughout the evening with a low of 13. Then on Friday, a mix of sun and cloud with a high of 24 degrees. I'm Kennedy Freeman with Norfolk County's Breaking

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5: Norfolk County's three-day forecast from the MyFM Weather Center. Increasing cloudiness with a 40% chance of showers overnight as temperatures drop from a high of 24 to a low of 14. Tomorrow, mainly cloudy with a 60% chance of showers and risk of a thunderstorm throughout the day, the high 21, chances of showers continuing throughout the evening with a low of 13. Then on Friday, a mix of sun and cloud with a high of 24 degrees. I'm Kennedy Freeman with Norfolk County's Breaking

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3: Norfolk County's three-day forecast from the MyFM Weather Center. Mainly cloudy with a 60% chance of showers and risk of a thunderstorm today. The high 21, feeling more like 26 with the humidex. Tonight cloudy, a 30% chance of showers as temperatures drop to a low of 13. Tomorrow, a mix of sun and cloud throughout the day with a high of 24, dropping to a low of 13 degrees by the evening. Then on Saturday, cloudy with a high of 25. I'm Kennedy Freeman with Norfolk County's Breaking and

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2: Here's Norfolk County's three-day forecast from the MyFM Weather Center. Mainly cloudy with a 60% chance of showers and risk of a thunderstorm today. The high 21, feeling more like 26 with the humidex. Tonight cloudy, a 30% chance of showers as temperatures drop to a low of 13. Tomorrow, a mix of sun and cloud throughout the day with a high of 24, dropping to a low of 13 degrees by the evening. Then on Saturday, cloudy with a high of 25. I'm Kennedy Freeman with Norfolk County's Breaking and Local News.

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2: County's three-day forecast from the MyFM Weather Center. Mainly cloudy with a 60% chance of showers and risk of a thunderstorm today. The high 21, feeling more like 26 with the humidex. Tonight cloudy, a 30% chance of showers as temperatures drop to a low of 13. Tomorrow, a mix of sun and cloud throughout the day with a high of 24, dropping to a low of 13 degrees by the evening. Then on Saturday, cloudy with a high of 25. I'm Kennedy Freeman with Norfolk County's Breaking and local news.

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1: Here's Norfolk County's three-day forecast from the MyFM Weather Center. Mainly cloudy with a 60% chance of showers and risk of a thunderstorm today. The high 21, feeling more like 26 with the Humidex. Tonight cloudy, a 30% chance of showers as temperatures drop to a low of 13. Tomorrow, a mix of sun and cloud throughout the day with a high of 24, dropping to a low of 13 degrees by the evening. Then on Saturday, cloudy with a high of 25. I'm Kennedy Freeman with Norfolk County's Breaking and local.

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2: Here's Norfolk County's three-day forecast from the MyFM Weather Center. Mainly cloudy with a 60% chance of showers and risk of a thunderstorm today. The high 21, feeling more like 26 with the humidex. Tonight cloudy, a 30% chance of showers as temperatures drop to a low of 13. Tomorrow, a mix of sun and cloud throughout the day with a high of 24, dropping to a low of 13 degrees by the evening. Then on Saturday, cloudy with a high of 25. I'm Kennedy Freeman with Norfolk County's Breaking and Local.

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1: Where Stars Still Shine is Simcoe Little Theater's 80th anniversary show. 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
5: Here's Norfolk County's three-day forecast from the MyFM Weather Center. Mainly cloudy with a 60% chance of showers and risk of a thunderstorm today. The high 21, feeling more like 26 with the humidex. Tonight cloudy, a 30% chance of showers as temperatures drop to a low of 13. Tomorrow, a mix of sun and cloud throughout the day with a high of 24, dropping to a low of 13 degrees by the evening. Then on Saturday, cloudy with a high of 25. I'm Kennedy Freeman with Norfolk County's Breaking.

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1: Good morning. Cloudy with some rain likely. Here's what's happening in Norfolk County. People Care Delhi has officially opened its new long-term care home, adding 68 beds and about 180 jobs. At the ribbon cutting, Haldeman Norfolk MPP Bobby Ann Brady referred to herself as a Delhi girl and called the project especially meaningful as she praised displays celebrating the community's agricultural and tobacco heritage.
2: For years, here in Delhi, we have talked about the need for a new long-term care home. Families hoped for it, they advocated for it, and they waited patiently. Today, that long-awaited vision has become a reality.
1: The home includes amenities such as a chapel, bistro, therapy rooms, and family spaces to support residents' quality of life. A new Planet Youth survey is giving Haldeman Norfolk a closer look at teen well-being. The survey found 90% of grade 10 students feel safe at home and 88% feel supported by parents or caregivers. However, 11% reported vaping daily, 17% have used cannabis, and 52% have consumed alcohol. The Norfolk County Public Library is getting ready for another summer of reading fun. The Once Upon a Summer Reading Challenge begins Saturday, June 27th, with readers of all ages earning prizes by tracking the minutes they read. Branches across Norfolk will also host hands-on activities and community events all summer long. And Canada's economy unexpectedly shrank 0.1% in the first quarter, raising questions about the accuracy of economic data. A new Desjardins report warns Statistics Canada is facing a data quality crisis, saying larger revisions and weaker survey responses could affect economic forecasts and government policy decisions. After 9 this morning, get the full local news rundown sent straight to your email. Sign up at norfolktoday.ca. In sports, we begin with FIFA World Cup action. Canada wrapped up the group stage with a 2-1 loss to Switzerland. Elsewhere, Bosnia-Herzegovina defeated Qatar 3-1. Morocco topped Haiti 4-2. Brazil blanked Scotland 3-0. South Africa edged South Korea 1-0. And Mexico shut out Czechia 3-0. Despite the loss, Canada finishes second in Group B and now advances to the round of 32. They'll face South Africa on Sunday afternoon at 3 o'clock. And in Major League Baseball, the Blue Jays dropped a 3-1 decision to the Houston Astros. I'm Jeremy Hall with the news that keeps you connected to where you live. Norfolk's three-day weather, next.
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1: Here's Norfolk's three-day forecast from the MyFM Weather Center. Cloudy with a 70% chance of showers and a risk of a thunderstorm today. The high will be 21. Tonight, mainly cloudy. Showers likely this evening with a risk of a thunderstorm and a low of 14. Tomorrow, cloudy with a high of 24. And Saturday, cloudy again with a high of 25. Today's UV index is 5 or moderate. The UV report is brought to you by South Coast Awning, leading provider of shade in southwestern Ontario. 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
1: Good morning, I'm Jeremy Hall. Time for What's Good, Norfolk, where we catch up with local newsmakers and people doing interesting things in the community. Norfolk County singer-songwriter Tia McGrath is set to bring music, storytelling, and children's literature to Simcoe this weekend. She'll be a part of the Simcoe BIA's Music and Murals festivities on Saturday from 2 to 4.
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1: Here's Norfolk's three-day forecast from the MyFM Weather Center. Cloudy with a 70% chance of showers and a risk of a thunderstorm today. The high will be 21. Tonight, mainly cloudy. Showers likely this evening with a risk of a thunderstorm and a low of 14. Tomorrow, cloudy with a high of 24. And Saturday, cloudy again with a high of 25. Today's UV index is 5 or moderate. The UV report is brought to you by South Coast Awning, leading provider of shade in southwestern Ontario. 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
1: Good morning, I'm Jeremy Hall. Here's what's coming up over the next 48 hours. It's everything you need to know. If you're looking for something fun to do, tonight is board game night at the Norfolk County Public Library Simcoe branch. Roll the dice, draw some cards, and challenge your friends and family to a game or two. The fun starts at 7 p.m. and everyone is welcome. Tomorrow night, the Simcoe Little Theater celebrates a major milestone as its 80th anniversary show, Where Stars Still Shine, takes to the stage at 7:30. Expect an evening filled with music, laughter, and memories as the community theater looks back at 8 decades of entertaining local audiences. Then on Saturday morning, treasure hunters will want to head to the Delhi Legion for its annual garage sale. 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
1: My FM weather. Here's Norfolk's 3-day forecast from the MyFM Weather Center. Cloudy with a 70% chance of showers and a risk of a thunderstorm today. The high will be 21. Tonight, mainly cloudy. Showers likely this evening with a risk of a thunderstorm and a low of 14. Tomorrow, cloudy with a high of 24. And Saturday, cloudy again with a high of 25. Today's UV index is 5 or moderate. The UV report is brought to you by South Coast Awning, leading provider of shade in southwestern Ontario. 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
1: Good morning. Cloudy with some rain likely. Here's what's happening in Norfolk County. Police are seeking the public's assistance in locating a stolen camping trailer and identifying those responsible. On Monday, June 22nd, around 10 a.m., OPP responded to a report of a theft at a property on Ireland Road in Simcoe. The investigation determined that one or more unidentified individuals entered the property and stole a white 2014 Jayco camping trailer. Police are actively conducting an ongoing investigation and are appealing to the public for assistance. The Grand Erie District School Board has approved a balanced budget for the upcoming school year. The $435 million spending plan includes a $10 million increase over last year, with 70% dedicated to classroom instruction. The budget also invests in school repairs and frontline staff who directly support students. A local documentary entitled Saving the Night Caller raises awareness for Eastern Whippoorwill conservation. The documentary has been featured at fundraising and conservation events locally and to the furthest reaches of British Columbia. Its message is conservation, but for co-producer Cynthia Brink, it's a little more.
2: My big thing as a mom is to create hope, because we know when people have no hope, they don't do anything different. They just stay frozen. The hope is that people will start planting native species in their gardens and they'll start seeing different things happening.
1: Saving the Night Caller continues to raise funds for conservation research with a goal of generating $10,000 through screenings and community partnerships. And news and cultural groups are urging Ottawa to clarify copyright rules for artificial intelligence after the federal AI strategy made no mention of the issue. They say creators deserve consent and compensation when their work is used to train AI systems and want stronger protections under Canadian copyright law. In sports, we begin with FIFA World Cup action. Canada wrapped up the group stage with a 2-1 loss to Switzerland. Elsewhere, Bosnia-Herzegovina defeated Qatar 3-1. Morocco topped Haiti 4-2. Brazil blanked Scotland 3-0. South Africa edged South Korea 1-0. And Mexico shut out Czechia 3-0. Despite the loss, Canada finishes second in Group B and now advances to the round of 32. They'll face South Africa on Sunday afternoon at 3 o'clock. And in Major League Baseball, the Blue Jays dropped a 3-1 decision to the Houston Astros. I'm Jeremy Hall with the news that keeps you connected to where you live. Norfolk's 3-day weather, next.
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1: Here's Norfolk's three-day forecast from the MyFM Weather Center. Cloudy with a 70% chance of showers and a risk of a thunderstorm today. The high will be 21. Tonight, mainly cloudy. Showers likely this evening with a risk of a thunderstorm and a low of 14. Tomorrow, cloudy with a high of 24. And Saturday, cloudy again with a high of 25. Today's UV index is 5 or moderate. The UV report is brought to you by South Coast Awning, leading provider of shade in southwestern Ontario. 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
1: Good morning, I'm Jeremy Hall. Time for What's Good, Norfolk, where we catch up with local newsmakers and people doing interesting things in the community. Tia McGrath will perform alongside her husband Tommy Parham at Kingfisher Cafe on Saturday from 2 till 4. The appearance comes shortly after McGrath was announced as one of the newest inductees into the Norfolk Music Hall of Fame. She said the recognition is especially meaningful because she hopes it encourages future generations of local musicians.
2: I'm the first female inductee, so I hope that this will inspire my fellow sisters in song to follow their dreams as well and to keep on singing and writing songs, and one day they'll be inducted as well.
1: 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Norfolk's three-day weather is next.
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1: MyFM weather. Here's Norfolk's three-day forecast from the MyFM Weather Center. Cloudy with a 70% chance of showers and a risk of a thunderstorm today. The high will be 21. Tonight, mainly cloudy. Showers likely this evening with a risk of a thunderstorm and a low of 14. Tomorrow, cloudy with a high of 24. And Saturday, cloudy again with a high of 25. Today's UV index is 5 or moderate. The UV report is brought to you by South Coast Awning, leading provider of shade in southwestern Ontario. I'm Jeremy Hall with Norfolk's Breaking and Local News.

0: with Jamie and Lorena. 98.9 MyFM. Here's what's happening in Norfolk.
1: Good morning, I'm Jeremy Hall. Here's what's coming up over the next 48 hours. It's everything you need to know. Tonight, you can head over to the Simcoe branch of the Norfolk County Public Library for board game night from 6 till 9. Whether you're competitive, strategic, or just in for the laughs, there's plenty of games to choose from. 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Then tomorrow night, Simcoe Little Theater celebrates a remarkable milestone as its 80th anniversary show, Where Stars Still Shine, opens for a 3-day run. 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
1: Here's Norfolk's 3-day forecast from the MyFM Weather Center. Cloudy with a 70% chance of showers and a risk of a thunderstorm today. The high will be 21. Tonight, mainly cloudy. Showers likely this evening with a risk of a thunderstorm and a low of 14. Tomorrow, cloudy with a high of 24. And Saturday, cloudy again with a high of 25. Today's UV index is 5 or moderate. The UV report is brought to you by South Coast Awning, leading provider of shade in southwestern Ontario. I'm Jeremy Hall with Norfolk's Breaking and Local News.

0: Norfolk's 98.9 My FM. Good morning. It's Chris in for Jamie this week. Coming up this Friday, 5 to 6:30 p.m. Rain or shine, it's a barbecue at the Legion Branch 125 in Delhi with a delicious homemade burgers, fries, poutine, sausages, and more, running from 5 until 6:30 p.m. at the Delhi Legion Branch 125 this coming Friday, June the 26th. 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
0: All right, our leadoff hitter today on this June 25th, a huge shout out to all you kids on your last day of school today. Have a lot of fun. Have a safe and happy summer vacation. We're jealous. Charlie Elliott turning 10 today. Double digits from here on in. Love Gigi and Baba Reed.
2: Jessica Gowdy is celebrating today. Have a wonderful birthday, Jessica.
0: Happy 60th birthday, Kelly Burt. Have a great day. Keep smiling from Peggy.
2: Also, Claire Spicer celebrating. That is from her husband, Ron, and all her friends at church. Have a wonderful birthday, Claire.
0: Happy birthday to Bob Thomas from his wife, Kathy, and all of his friends also at church. Maybe it's the same one. Happy birthday, Bob.
2: And happy retirement to Tim Tiller. Oh, Tim, you lucky, lucky guy. 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

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My FM Family Vacation, Name That Tune, is on. 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
1: Good morning. Cloudy with some rain likely. Here's what's happening in Norfolk County. People Care Delhi has officially opened its new long-term care home, adding 68 beds and about 180 jobs. At the ribbon cutting, Haldimand Norfolk MPP Bobby Ann Brady referred to herself as a Delhi girl and called the project especially meaningful as she praised displays celebrating the community's agricultural and tobacco heritage.
2: For years, here in Delhi, we have talked about the need for a new long-term care home. Families hoped for it, they advocated for it, and they waited patiently. Today, that long-awaited vision has become a reality.
1: The home includes amenities such as a chapel, bistro, therapy rooms, and family spaces to support residents' quality of life. A new Planet Youth survey is giving Haldimand Norfolk a closer look at teen well-being. The survey found 90% of grade 10 students feel safe at home and 88% feel supported by parents or caregivers. However, 11% reported vaping daily, 17% have used cannabis, and 52% have consumed alcohol. The Norfolk County Public Library is getting ready for another summer of reading fun. The Once Upon a Summer Reading Challenge begins Saturday, June 27th, with readers of all ages earning prizes by tracking the minutes they read. Branches across Norfolk will also host hands-on activities and community events all summer long. And Canada's economy unexpectedly shrank 0.1% in the first quarter, raising questions about the accuracy of economic data. A new Desjardins report warns Statistics Canada is facing a data quality crisis, saying larger revisions and weaker survey responses could affect economic forecasts and government policy decisions. In sports, we begin with FIFA World Cup action. Canada wrapped up the group stage with a 2-1 loss to Switzerland. Elsewhere, Bosnia-Herzegovina defeated Qatar 3-1. Morocco topped Haiti 4-2. Brazil blanked Scotland 3-0. South Africa edged South Korea 1-0. And Mexico shut out Czechia 3-0. Despite the loss, Canada finishes second in Group B and now advances to the round of 32. They'll face South Africa on Sunday afternoon at 3 o'clock. And in Major League Baseball, the Blue Jays dropped a 3-1 decision to the Houston Astros. I'm Jeremy Hall with the news that keeps you connected to where you live. Norfolk's three-day weather, next.
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1: Here's Norfolk's three-day forecast from the My FM Weather Center. Cloudy with a 70% chance of showers and a risk of a thunderstorm today. The high will be 21. Tonight, mainly cloudy. Showers likely this evening with a risk of a thunderstorm and a low of 14. Tomorrow, cloudy with a high of 24. And Saturday, cloudy again with a high of 25. Today's UV index is 5 or moderate. The UV report is brought to you by South Coast Awning, leading provider of shade in southwestern Ontario. 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
1: Good morning, I'm Jeremy Hall. Time for What's Good, Norfolk, where we catch up with local newsmakers and people doing interesting things in the community. Norfolk County singer-songwriter Tia McGrath is set to bring music, storytelling, and children's literature to Simcoe this weekend. She'll be a part of the Simcoe BIA's Music and Murals festivities on Saturday from 2 to 4.
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1: Here's Norfolk's three-day forecast from the MyFM Weather Center. Cloudy with a 70% chance of showers and a risk of a thunderstorm today. The high will be 21. Tonight, mainly cloudy. Showers likely this evening with a risk of a thunderstorm and a low of 14. Tomorrow, cloudy with a high of 24. And Saturday, cloudy again with a high of 25. Today's UV index is 5 or moderate. The UV report is brought to you by South Coast Awning, leading provider of shade in southwestern Ontario. I'm Jeremy Hall with Norfolk's Breaking and Local News.

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1: Good morning, I'm Jeremy Hall. Here's what's coming up over the next 48 hours. It's everything you need to know. If you're looking for something fun to do, tonight is board game night at the Norfolk County Public Library Simcoe branch. Roll the dice, draw some cards, and challenge your friends and family to a game or two. The fun starts at 7 p.m. and everyone is welcome. Tomorrow night, the Simcoe Little Theater celebrates a major milestone as its 80th anniversary show, Where Stars Still Shine, takes to the stage at 7:30. Expect an evening filled with music, laughter, and memories as the community theater looks back at 8 decades of entertaining local audiences. Then on Saturday morning, treasure hunters will want to head to the Delhi Legion for its annual garage sale. 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
1: Here's Norfolk's 3-day forecast from the MyFM Weather Center. Cloudy with a 70% chance of showers and a risk of a thunderstorm today. The high will be 21. Tonight, mainly cloudy. Showers likely this evening with a risk of a thunderstorm and a low of 14. Tomorrow, cloudy with a high of 24. And Saturday, cloudy again with a high of 25. Today's UV index is 5 or moderate. The UV report is brought to you by South Coast Awning, leading provider of shade in southwestern Ontario. 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
1: Good morning. Cloudy with some rain likely. Here's what's happening in Norfolk County. Police are seeking the public's assistance in locating a stolen camping trailer and identifying those responsible. On Monday, June 22nd, around 10 a.m., OPP responded to a report of a theft at a property on Ireland Road in Simcoe. The investigation determined that one or more unidentified individuals entered the property and stole a white 2014 Jayco camping trailer. Police are actively conducting an ongoing investigation and are appealing to the public for assistance. The Grand Erie District School Board has approved a balanced budget for the upcoming school year. The $435 million spending plan includes a $10 million increase over last year, with 70% dedicated to classroom instruction. The budget also invests in school repairs and frontline staff who directly support students. A local documentary entitled Saving the Night Caller raises awareness for Eastern Whippoorwill conservation. The documentary has been featured at fundraising and conservation events locally and to the furthest reaches of British Columbia. Its message is conservation, but for co-producer Cynthia Brink, it's a little more.
2: My big thing as a mom is to create hope, because we know when people have no hope, they don't do anything different. They just stay frozen. The hope is that people will start planting native species in their gardens and they'll start seeing different things happening.
1: Saving the Night Caller continues to raise funds for conservation research with a goal of generating $10,000 through screenings and community partnerships. And news and cultural groups are urging Ottawa to clarify copyright rules for artificial intelligence after the federal AI strategy made no mention of the issue. They say creators deserve consent and compensation when their work is used to train AI systems and want stronger protections under Canadian copyright law. In sports, we begin with FIFA World Cup action. Canada wrapped up the group stage with a 2-1 loss to Switzerland. Elsewhere, Bosnia-Herzegovina defeated Qatar 3-1. Morocco topped Haiti 4-2. Brazil blanked Scotland 3-0. South Africa edged South Korea 1-0. And Mexico shut out Czechia 3-0. Despite the loss, Canada finishes second in Group B and now advances to the round of 32. They'll face South Africa on Sunday afternoon at 3 o'clock. And in Major League Baseball, the Blue Jays dropped a 3-1 decision to the Houston Astros. I'm Jeremy Hall with the news that keeps you connected to where you live. Norfolk's three-day weather, next.
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1: Here's Norfolk's three-day forecast from the MyFM Weather Center. Cloudy with a 70% chance of showers and a risk of a thunderstorm today. The high will be 21. Tonight, mainly cloudy. Showers likely this evening with a risk of a thunderstorm and a low of 14. Tomorrow, cloudy with a high of 24. And Saturday, cloudy again with a high of 25. Today's UV index is 5 or moderate. The UV report is brought to you by South Coast Awning, leading provider of shade in southwestern Ontario. 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
1: Good morning, I'm Jeremy Hall. Time for What's Good, Norfolk, where we catch up with local newsmakers and people doing interesting things in the community. Tia McGrath will perform alongside her husband Tommy Parham at Kingfisher Cafe on Saturday from 2 till 4. The appearance comes shortly after McGrath was announced as one of the newest inductees into the Norfolk Music Hall of Fame. She said the recognition is especially meaningful because she hopes it encourages future generations of local musicians.
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1: Here's Norfolk's three-day forecast from the MyFM Weather Center. Cloudy with a 70% chance of showers and a risk of a thunderstorm today. The high will be 21. Tonight, mainly cloudy. Showers likely this evening with a risk of a thunderstorm and a low of 14. Tomorrow, cloudy with a high of 24. And Saturday, cloudy again with a high of 25. Today's UV index is 5 or moderate. The UV report is brought to you by South Coast Awning, leading provider of shade in southwestern Ontario. 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

0: with Jamie and Lorena. 98.9 MyFM. Here's what's happening in Norfolk.
1: Good morning, I'm Jeremy Hall. Here's what's coming up over the next 48 hours. It's everything you need to know. Tonight, you can head over to the Simcoe branch of the Norfolk County Public Library for board game night from 6 till 9. Whether you're competitive, strategic, or just in for the laughs, there's plenty of games to choose from. 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Make sure you come hungry. Then tomorrow night, Simcoe Little Theater celebrates a remarkable milestone as its 80th anniversary show, Where Stars Still Shine, opens for a three-day run. Expect great music, plenty of laughs, and a look back at 80 years of community theater in Simcoe. Sounds like a pretty good few days. You can submit and read more events at norfolktoday.ca. 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
1: Here's Norfolk's three-day forecast from the MyFM Weather Center. Cloudy with a 70% chance of showers and a risk of a thunderstorm today. The high will be 21. Tonight, mainly cloudy. Showers likely this evening with a risk of a thunderstorm and a low of 14. Tomorrow, cloudy with a high of 24. And Saturday, cloudy again with a high of 25. Today's UV index is 5 or moderate. The UV report is brought to you by South Coast Awning, leading provider of shade in southwestern Ontario. I'm Jeremy Hall with Norfolk's Breaking and Local News.

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Good morning to you. It's Chris in for Jamie. And don't forget, our Wednesday lunch bunch continues each and every week. 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

0: Some good advice from Walk the Moon right there. That was Shut Up and Dance on My FM at Work. Might as well. It's Thursday. It's almost the weekend. Today we've got your second last clip for My FM's Name That Tune Family Vacation Contest. $500 could be yours. We'll announce the winner on Monday morning. You've got to wait till tomorrow, though, to grab that last clip. Once you've got all five for the week, you can head to our website to enter. The last weekend of June begins tomorrow after work. But once we hit August, it's time for auditions. Could you be the next James Bond? Probably not. But the search for the next James Bond is heating up. Director Denis Villeneuve has begun personally contacting actors to audition for the iconic 007 role. And the next round of auditions will be in August. The producers, the casting director, they're all working together. And they've been meeting with lesser-known actors just to kind of expand the pool. And names like Harris Dickinson, Callum Turner, and Jacob Elordi have fit the profile producers say they're looking for. But nobody has been confirmed. Between five and several dozen actors are expected to test, and the studios hope to have their Bond selected by the end of the year, with production starting in 2027 for the next Bond film. Who would you cast as James Bond? And would you fit the bill? If I were cast as James Bond, they'd have to rewrite that guy completely. It'd be chicken wings shaken, not stirred. Adam Weeks with you on a Thursday morning. We'll get back into a My FM at Work music mix in just a minute. Paula Abdul coming up.
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1: Did you know that Monday Night Bingo in support of Able Enterprises runs all summer long at the Simcoe Legion? 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
1: Police are asking for the public's help after a camping trailer was stolen from a property on Ireland Road in Simcoe. OPP responded to the theft report on Monday around 10 a.m. The Grand Erie District School Board has approved a balanced budget for the upcoming school year. The $435 million spending plan includes a $10 million increase over last year. And Tia McGrath will perform alongside her husband Tommy Parham at Kingfisher Cafe on Saturday from 2 to 4. The appearance is part of the Simcoe BIA's Music and Murals festivities. I'm Jeremy Hall. Everything that matters in Norfolk County, you'll hear it here. See it at norfolktoday.ca.
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1: Here's Norfolk's three-day forecast from the MyFM Weather Center. Cloudy with a 70% chance of showers and a risk of a thunderstorm today. The high will be 21. Tonight, mainly cloudy. Showers likely this evening with a risk of a thunderstorm and a low of 14. Tomorrow, cloudy with a high of 24. And Saturday, cloudy again with a high of 25. I'm Jeremy Hall with Norfolk's Breaking and Local News.

0: from the Top Gun soundtrack, Berlin, and Take My Breath Away on MyFM. And you know what will take your breath away? Heat waves. Too much heat can be just awful. And I've got to feel bad for the folks over in Europe because they're in an unprecedented heat wave right now. 38 degrees in London yesterday, 39 in Paris. They're not used to that kind of heat. They're not prepared for it. And they had the same kind of thing happen last year. And air conditioner sales in Europe, they've doubled from what they were this time a year ago. So another record heat wave over in Europe. It comes for us all these days, but we make the most out of summertime, especially when we're looking at vacations. I've got a few things on the docket. We've got a music festival we hit every year, a trip out east, much like our winner Ashley from last week. She entered all five of the songs on the playlist for the Family Vacation Name That Tune contest. She took home $500 towards her trip out east. All you have to do is wait until the final clip tomorrow. Head to our website and tell us what the clips were each day this week. We'll select someone who is correct and announce the winner on Monday morning. Here is today's clip. I can love me better. Get ready to enter your answers tomorrow. All five tunes on the MyFM Name That Tune playlist for your family vacation. We'd love to give you $500 towards whatever trip you've got planned.
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0: Into another MyFM at Work playlist, and then at 11 o'clock, we'll check in on that clip once again for your MyFM Name That Tune Summer Vacation Contest. Coming up in the next hour, the world's oldest known soccer ball has arrived in Miami. We'll talk about that coming up.

0: Shania Twain on My FM at Work. That was Up, and some Billy Idol before that with Hot in the City. It certainly is hot in the city, and it's hot down in Florida. And just ahead of the big Brazil-Scotland match yesterday, a 500-year-old soccer ball, the oldest in the world, arrived in Miami for a historic World Cup debut. This old leather artifact was originally discovered in the 70s, tucked away in the rafters of Mary Queen of Scots' former bedchamber. It features a pig's bladder interior. It's certified by Guinness World Records as the oldest soccer ball, and it's currently on loan from Scotland's Stirling Smith Art Gallery and Museum. It was showcased yesterday during that big match before moving to the Coral Gables Museum. And the museum officials, they said that bringing the royal relic to Florida might bring some extra luck to Scotland's traveling tartan army fans. But no dice. Brazil won 3-0. Speaking of games, we've got your MyFM Family Vacation Name That Tune going on for a final week with a clip today, a clip tomorrow, and then it's time to throw those into the website and try your luck for $500 towards your family vacation. It's Adam Weeks here on your Thursday. Music from the Purple One coming up next with When Doves Cry on MyFM.
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1: People Care Delhi has officially opened its new long-term care home, adding 68 beds and about 180 jobs. 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A new Planet Youth survey is giving Haldimand Norfolk a closer look at teen well-being. 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And the Norfolk County Public Library is getting ready for another summer of reading fun. The Once Upon a Summer Reading Challenge begins this Saturday, with readers of all ages earning prizes by tracking the minutes they read. I'm Jeremy Hall. Everything that matters in Norfolk County, you'll hear it here. 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
1: Here's Norfolk's three-day forecast from the MyFM Weather Center. Cloudy with a 70% chance of showers and a risk of a thunderstorm today. The high will be 21. Tonight, mainly cloudy. Showers likely this evening with a risk of a thunderstorm and a low of 14. Tomorrow, cloudy with a high of 24. And Saturday, cloudy again with a high of 25. I'm Jeremy Hall with Norfolk's Breaking and Local News.

0: Norfolk's 98.9 MyFM. We are getting excited for this Saturday with the Canadian Harvard Aircraft Association Open House and Fly Day. That's at the Tillsonburg Regional Airport on Airport Road this Saturday, 9 a.m. until 4 p.m. It's free admission, family-friendly, an outdoor event. 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
0: 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Laura Earle is back on MyFM this afternoon after we take a look at the news at 12 o'clock.

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1: Cloudy with a 70% chance of showers or a thunderstorm. Good afternoon, I'm Jeremy Hull. PeopleCare Delhi has officially opened its new long-term care home, adding 68 beds and about 180 jobs. At the ribbon cutting, Haldimand Norfolk MPP Bobby Ann Brady referred to herself as a Delhi girl and called the project especially meaningful as she praised displays celebrating the community's agricultural and tobacco heritage.
2: For years, here in Delhi, we have talked about the need for a new long-term care home. Families hoped for it, they advocated for it, and they waited patiently. Today, that long-awaited vision has become a reality.
1: The home includes amenities such as a chapel, bistro, therapy rooms, and family spaces to support residents' quality of life. A new Planet Youth survey is giving Haldimand Norfolk a closer look at teen well-being. The survey found 90% of grade 10 students feel safe at home and 88% feel supported by parents or caregivers. However, 11% reported vaping daily, 17% have used cannabis, and 52% have consumed alcohol. The Norfolk County Public Library is getting ready for another summer of reading fun. The Once Upon a Summer Reading Challenge begins Saturday, June 27th, with readers of all ages earning prizes by tracking the minutes they read. Branches across Norfolk will also host hands-on activities and community events all summer long. The Grand Erie District School Board has approved a balanced budget for the upcoming school year. The $435 million spending plan includes a $10 million increase over last year, with 70% dedicated to classroom instruction. The budget also invests in school repairs and frontline staff who directly support students. In sports, another busy day at the FIFA World Cup. Curaçao takes on Ivory Coast, while Ecuador faces Germany. This evening, Japan meets Sweden, and Tunisia battles the Netherlands. The late games feature Turkey against the United States, with Paraguay taking on Australia. In Major League Baseball, the Texas Rangers are in Toronto to open a series against the Blue Jays. And in the WNBA, the Toronto Tempo are back at the Coca-Cola Coliseum as they host the Los Angeles Sparks. The next time you're scrolling through your phone, visit norfolktoday.ca and see what Norfolk is talking about. 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
1: Here's Norfolk's three-day forecast from the MyFM Weather Center. Cloudy with a 70% chance of showers and a risk of a thunderstorm today. The high will be 21. Tonight, mainly cloudy. Showers likely this evening with a risk of a thunderstorm and a low of 14. Tomorrow, cloudy with a high of 24. And Saturday, cloudy again with a high of 25. I'm Jeremy Hall with Norfolk's Breaking and Local.

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0: Are the summer road trip plans coming together? 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Here we go. I can love me bitterly. Okay, did you get it? If you're thinking, I'm pretty sure I know what that one is, but you're not 100% sure, don't worry. We're going to play it again today, so keep listening. 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

Canada Day in Port Dover returns. 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

0: Man, oh man, they are melting in Europe right now. It is Laura. This is MyFM at Work. Record-breaking temperatures across parts of Europe right now, plus 42 in France and Spain. I have a family in England, and I sent a note this morning saying, I'm going to talk about it on the show today. How are you guys doing? And they said that it has been unbelievable. My uncle actually had to go to a funeral today and said he felt terrible for the minister at the front and all of these robes. Of course, no air conditioning in like 99% of the buildings there. Although apparently his grandchildren are quite happy that school has ended earlier than usual because, again, of this incredible heat. And when he asked how things were over here, I felt a little guilty texting back that we've had a bit of a cooler spring than usual. But I promised him I was sending icicle vibes his way. Up next, how are the parents of grads doing? You okay?
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4: Here's Norfolk's three-day forecast from the MyFM Weather Center. Cloudy with a 70% chance of showers and a risk of a thunderstorm today. The high will be 21. Tonight, mainly cloudy. Showers likely this evening with a risk of a thunderstorm and a low of 14. Tomorrow, cloudy with a high of 24. And Saturday, cloudy again with a high of 25. I'm Jeremy Hall with Norfolk's Breaking and Local News.

0: How are the parents of graduates doing out there? It's Laura. This is MyFM at Work. My husband is back in our hometown. Our nephew is graduating from high school today. I've got a friend who just posted pictures of her twins graduating from grade 8. And there were many tears shed, apparently, at this graduation. How is everybody coming along? How are you making out? Are you excited for the next chapter, reminiscing about the good old days? Maybe thinking about the fashion regrets of your own grade 8 graduation like me. I wore a hat. At the time, I loved it. I'm still not 100% sure it was the best fashion choice, but I stand by it. I was the second tallest kid in the class, so it's not like I was not going to stand out regardless. How are all of the graduations coming along? Has it really changed all that much since we were doing it? Coming up next, all the clues point to next week for the TNT nuptials.
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0: Hey, it's Laura coming up next. If this was a game of Clue, I would say Taylor Swift, Madison Square Garden with a bouquet of flowers. We have all the details coming up next.

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0: Country music star Tim Hicks on August 1st. 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
1: Police are asking for the public's help after a camping trailer was stolen from a property on Ireland Road in Simcoe. OPP responded to the theft report on Monday around 10 a.m. The Grand Erie District School Board has approved a balanced budget for the upcoming school year. The $435 million spending plan includes a $10 million increase over last year. And Tia McGrath will perform alongside her husband Tommy Parham at Kingfisher Cafe on Saturday from 2 to 4. The appearance is part of the Simcoe BIA's Music and Murals festivities. I'm Jeremy Hall. Everything that matters in Norfolk County, you'll hear it here. See it at norfolktoday.ca.
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1: Here's Norfolk's three-day forecast from the MyFM Weather Center. Cloudy with a 70% chance of showers and a risk of a thunderstorm today. The high will be 21. Tonight, mainly cloudy. Showers likely this evening with a risk of a thunderstorm and a low of 14. Tomorrow, cloudy with a high of 24. And Saturday, cloudy again with a high of 25. I'm Jeremy Hall with Norfolk's Breaking and Local.

0: maybe you didn't get an invite to Taylor and Travis's wedding. That's okay. It is a busy week next week for fishing. It's Laura. 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Ontarians can enjoy fishing province-wide without having to purchase a license or carry an outdoors card. However, it is essential to know that you do have valid identification with you issued by the province or the federal government, including your name and date of birth. All of the rules still apply regarding catch limits, size limits, sanctuaries, and other regulations. And you can get all kinds of details at OntarioFamilyFishing.com. Great way to introduce the kids to it. Maybe take the grandparents with you as well. Make it a big family outing. Up next, the Dutch have their dance. The Norwegians have rowing. What do Canadian soccer fans have? I've got the details.
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0: Hey, it's Laura coming up next. We've seen all of the wild, inventive international soccer fan celebrations. What do we Canadians have, though? 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
1: People Care Delhi has officially opened its new long-term care home, adding 68 beds and about 180 jobs. 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A new Planet Youth survey is giving Haldimand Norfolk a closer look at teen well-being. The survey found 90% of grade 10 students feel safe at home, and 52% of them have consumed alcohol. And the Norfolk County Public Library is getting ready for another summer of reading fun. The Once Upon a Summer Reading Challenge begins this Saturday, with readers of all ages earning prizes by tracking the minutes they read. I'm Jeremy Hall. Everything that matters in Norfolk County, you'll hear it here. 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
1: Here's Norfolk's three-day forecast from the MyFM Weather Center. Cloudy with a 70% chance of showers and a risk of a thunderstorm today. The high will be 21. Tonight, mainly cloudy. Showers likely this evening with a risk of a thunderstorm and a low of 14. Tomorrow, cloudy with a high of 24. And Saturday, cloudy again with a high of 25. I'm Jeremy Hall with Norfolk's Breaking and Local News.

0: 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It is called Where Stars Still Shine. 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
0: That's my time for today. Thanks so much for listening, everybody. I'm Laura Earle signing off. Make sure you stay right here, though, because we've only got 2 days left in our MyFM Family Vacation Name That Tune contest. You gotta get that song down.

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1: Police are asking for the public's help after a camping trailer was stolen from a property on Ireland Road in Simcoe. OPP responded to the theft report on Monday around 10 a.m. The Grand Erie District School Board has approved a balanced budget for the upcoming school year. The $435 million spending plan includes a $10 million increase over last year. And Tia McGrath will perform alongside her husband Tommy Parham at Kingfisher Cafe on Saturday from 2 to 4. The appearance is part of the Simcoe BIA's Music and Murals festivities. I'm Jeremy Hall. Everything that matters in Norfolk County, you'll hear it here. See it at norfolktoday.ca.
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1: Here's Norfolk's three-day forecast from the MyFM Weather Center. Cloudy with a 70% chance of showers and a risk of a thunderstorm today. The high will be 21. Tonight, mainly cloudy. Showers likely this evening with a risk of a thunderstorm and a low of 14. Tomorrow, cloudy with a high of 24. And Saturday, cloudy again with a high of 25. I'm Jeremy Hall with Norfolk's Breaking and Local News.

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0: It's 4 o'clock. Here's what's happening in Norfolk.
1: It's Thursday, June 25th, mainly cloudy with a 70% chance of showers and risk of a thunderstorm continuing tonight as temperatures drop to a low of 14. Good afternoon. I'm Kennedy Freeman. Police are seeking the public's assistance in locating a stolen camping trailer and identifying those responsible. On Monday, June 22nd, around 10 a.m., OPP responded to a report of theft at a property on Ireland Road in Simcoe. The investigation determined that one or more identified individuals entered the property and stole a white 2014 Jayco camping trailer. Police are actively conducting an ongoing investigation and are appealing to the public for assistance. The Grand Erie District School Board has approved a balanced budget for the upcoming school year. The $435 million spending plan includes a $10 million increase over the last year, with 70% dedicated to classroom instruction. The budget also invests in school repairs and frontline staff who directly support students. Norfolk County singer-songwriter Tia McGrath is bringing music, storytelling, and children's literature to Simcoe this weekend. She'll be part of the Simcoe BIA's Music and Murals festivities, taking place Saturday from 2 till 4.
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1: The free event will feature acoustic performances, stories behind the songs, and a reading from McGrath's upcoming children's book, In Your Dreams, Jake. More on that can be found at norfolktoday.ca. And news and culture groups are urging Ottawa to clarify copyright rules for artificial intelligence after the federal AI strategy made no mention of the issue. They say creators deserve consent and compensation when their work is used to train AI systems and want stronger protections under Canadian copyright laws. In sports news, the Blue Jays welcome the Texas Rangers for a four-game series beginning tonight. Kevin Gausman is set to get the start for Toronto. In the WNBA this evening, the Tempo will host the LA Sparks. And in World Cup action today, Ecuador plays Germany, Japan faces Sweden, and Turkey takes on the United States. The next time you're scrolling through your phone, visit norfolktoday.ca and see what Norfolk County is talking about. 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
1: Here's Norfolk County's 3-day forecast from the MyFM Weather Center. A severe thunderstorm watch is in effect for the region, continuing through this evening. Tonight, it'll be mainly cloudy with a 70% chance of showers and risk of a thunderstorm as temperatures drop to a low of 14. Tomorrow, cloudy throughout the day with a high of 24, dropping to a low of 14 degrees by the evening. Then on Saturday, a mix of sun and cloud throughout the day with a high of 25. I'm Kennedy Freeman with Norfolk County's Breaking

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0: 5M in the afternoon. This is Steve Gregory. Music lost another big one yesterday. Canadian David Clayton Thomas of Blood, Sweat, and Tears passed away. His first album with the group spent 7 weeks on the top of the charts in 1969, won the Grammy for Best Album in 1970. In fact, even beat out Abbey Road in the Grammys that year. And some pretty huge hits on that album, You've Made Me So Very Happy, and When I Die, and Spinning Wheel, all on the same album. David Clayton Thomas was 84.
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11: Day forecast from the MyFM Weather Center. A severe thunderstorm watch is in effect for the region, continuing through this evening. Tonight, it'll be mainly cloudy with a 70% chance of showers and risk of a thunderstorm, as temperatures drop to a low of 14. Tomorrow, cloudy throughout the day with a high of 24, dropping to a low of 14 degrees by the evening. Then on Saturday, a mix of sun and cloud throughout the day with a high of 25. I'm Kennedy Freeman with Norfolk County's Breaking

0: That's it. I'm done.
1: 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This is Steve Gregory. Sunday, it's the Haldeman Museum's 20th annual car and truck show. 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

0: It's 5 o'clock. Here's what's happening in Norfolk.
1: It's Thursday, June 25th. Mainly cloudy with a 70% chance of showers and risk of a thunderstorm continuing tonight as temperatures drop to a low of 14. Good afternoon. I'm Kennedy Freeman. PeopleCare Delhi celebrated the grand opening of its new 128-bed long-term care facility this past Tuesday. CEO Brent Gingrich said the project builds on the Giessens family's vision after founding Delhi's long-term care home back in the 1970s.
2: Today's ribbon cutting is really a culmination of that journey, a celebration of what can be achieved through collaboration, perseverance, and sharing the belief of the importance of providing exceptional care.
1: He added that the new home will allow more seniors to remain close to family and friends while receiving care in their own community. A new Planet Youth survey is giving Haldimand Norfolk a closer look at teen well-being. The survey found that 90% of grade 10 students feel safe at home and 88% feel supported by parents or caregivers. However, 11% reported vaping daily, 17% used cannabis, and 52% have consumed alcohol. The Norfolk Public Library is getting ready for another summer of reading fun. The Once Upon a Summer Reading Challenge begins Saturday, June 27th, with readers of all ages earning prizes by tracking the minutes they read. Branches across Norfolk will also host hands-on activities and community events all summer. And Canada's economy unexpectedly shrank 0.1% in the first quarter, raising questions about the accuracy of economic data. A new Desjardins report warns that Statistics Canada is facing a data quality crisis, saying larger revisions and weaker survey response could affect economic forecasts and government policy decisions. In sports news, the Blue Jays welcome the Texas Rangers for a four-game series beginning tonight. Kevin Gausman is set to get the start for Toronto. In the WNBA this evening, the Tempo will host the LA Sparks. And in World Cup action today, Ecuador plays Germany, Japan faces Sweden, and Turkey takes on the United States. The next time you're scrolling through your phone, visit norfolktoday.ca and see what Norfolk County is talking about. 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
5: Canadian and U.S. markets finished mostly higher today, with the S&P TSX gaining on strength in industrial and material stocks, while Wall Street was mixed as investors balanced upbeat U.S. economic data and strong AI chip earnings against lingering concerns over inflation, interest rates, and weakness in some large technology names. The S&P TSX Composite Index was up 114 points at 34,850. In New York, the Dow Jones Industrial Average was up 72 points at 51,920. The S&P 500 Index was down 1 point at 7,357, while the NASDAQ Composite was down 118 points at 25,359. The Canadian dollar traded for 70.4 cents U.S. The crude oil contract was up $1.57 at $71.91 per barrel, and the gold contract was up $35 at $4,044 an ounce. 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
1: 3-day forecast from the MyFM Weather Center. A severe thunderstorm watch is in effect for the region, continuing through this evening. Tonight, it'll be mainly cloudy with a 70% chance of showers and risk of a thunderstorm, as temperatures drop to a low of 14. Tomorrow, cloudy throughout the day with a high of 24, dropping to a low of 14 degrees by the evening. Then on Saturday, a mix of sun and cloud throughout the day with a high of 25. I'm Kennedy Freeman with Norfolk County's Breaking and Local News.

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1: This is Steve Gregory. Well, they say that about 1 in 10 adults 45 and older have worsening memory. And one way you can help that, believe it or not, is by brushing your teeth with your non-dominant hand. Recommend you start doing everyday tasks with your wrong hand. Say when you switch hands, your brain's got to pay closer attention, create a new strategy, and that extra challenge will activate different areas of the brain involved in planning, coordination, and focus, and over time will strengthen connections between brain cells. If you've ever thrown a ball with your opposite hand, you know how weird it can feel. Luckily, there'll be nobody watching you when you try brushing your teeth that way. I'm going to give this a shot. Hopefully, I don't poke my eye out.
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0: 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As your family vacation gets closer, so does your next chance to win with the MyFM Family Vacation Name That Tune. Hopefully, you've got all four so far this week. Only one more to go tomorrow before you get them into us tomorrow night. We need all five songs in order and who they're by. 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I can love me
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9: Day forecast from the MyFM Weather Center. A severe thunderstorm watch is in effect for the region, continuing through this evening. Tonight, it'll be mainly cloudy with a 70% chance of showers and risk of a thunderstorm, as temperatures drop to a low of 14. Tomorrow, cloudy throughout the day with a high of 24, dropping to a low of 14 degrees by the evening. Then on Saturday, a mix of sun and cloud throughout the day with a high of 25. I'm Kennedy Freeman with Norfolk County's Breaking

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1: My FM, this is Steve Gregory. Well, would you move to a more affordable city if you're able to find a job or work remotely? 51% of people in Toronto, Montreal, and Vancouver would. Royal LePage is ranked the top cities on affordability. Of the top 10, only one in Ontario. If you squeeze that out to 11, there are two, including Windsor and Thunder Bay. This is based on the percentage of income you need to cover a mortgage payment. Windsor at 28.7%, Thunder Bay at 20.3%, and topping the list, Lethbridge, Alberta, where your percentage of income would have to be 18.9%. And to put all that in perspective, in Toronto, the average monthly mortgage payment exceeds 110% of after-tax family income. Wow.
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1: 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That's it for me. One more day to go to the weekend, and Emily will get us closer to that next.

0: It's 6 o'clock. Here's what's happening in Norfolk.
1: It's Thursday, June 25th. Mainly cloudy with a 70% chance of showers and risk of a thunderstorm continuing tonight as temperatures drop to a low of 14. Good evening. I'm Kennedy Freeman. Police are seeking the public's assistance in locating a stolen camping trailer and identifying those responsible. On Monday, June 22nd, around 10 a.m., OPP responded to a report of theft at a property on Ireland Road in Simcoe. The investigation determined that one or more identified individuals entered the property and stole a white 2014 Jayco camping trailer. Police are actively conducting an ongoing investigation and are appealing to the public for assistance. The Grand Erie District School Board has approved a balanced budget for the upcoming school year. The $435 million spending plan includes a $10 million increase over the last year, with 70% dedicated to classroom instruction. The budget also invests in school repairs and frontline staff who directly support students. Norfolk County singer-songwriter Tia McGrath is bringing music, storytelling, and children's literature to Simcoe this weekend. She'll be part of the Simcoe BIA's Music and Murals festivities, taking place Saturday from 2 till 4.
2: Played on stages all around the world, but to be able to be here at home playing at one of my favorite little coffee shops in the area, Kingfisher Cafe, is going to be awesome.
1: 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More on that can be found at norfolktoday.ca. And news and culture groups are urging Ottawa to clarify copyright rules for artificial intelligence after the federal AI strategy made no mention of the issue. They say creators deserve consent and compensation when their work is used to train AI systems and want stronger protections under Canadian copyright laws. In sports news, the Blue Jays welcome the Texas Rangers for a four-game series beginning tonight. Kevin Gausman is set to get the start for Toronto. In the WNBA this evening, the Tempo will host the LA Sparks. And in World Cup action today, Ecuador plays Germany, Japan faces Sweden, and Turkey takes on the United States. The next time you're scrolling through your phone, visit norfolktoday.ca and see what Norfolk County is talking about. 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
1: Here's Norfolk County's three-day forecast from the MyFM Weather Center. A severe thunderstorm watch is in effect for the region, continuing through this evening. Tonight, it'll be mainly cloudy with a 70% chance of showers and risk of a thunderstorm as temperatures drop to a low of 14. Tomorrow, cloudy throughout the day with a high of 24, dropping to a low of 14 degrees by the evening. Then on Saturday, a mix of sun and cloud throughout the day with a high of 25. I'm Kennedy Freeman with Norfolk County's Breaking

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11: Here's Norfolk County's three-day forecast from the MyFM Weather Center. A severe thunderstorm watch is in effect for the region, continuing through this evening. Tonight, it'll be mainly cloudy with a 70% chance of showers and risk of a thunderstorm, as temperatures drop to a low of 14. Tomorrow, cloudy throughout the day with a high of 24, dropping to a low of 14 degrees by the evening. Then on Saturday, a mix of sun and cloud throughout the day with a high of 25. I'm Kennedy Freeman with Norfolk County's Breaking

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6: Here's Norfolk County's three-day forecast from the MyFM Weather Center. A severe thunderstorm watch is in effect for the region, continuing through this evening. Tonight, it'll be mainly cloudy with a 70% chance of showers and risk of a thunderstorm as temperatures drop to a low of 14. Tomorrow, cloudy throughout the day with a high of 24, dropping to a low of 14 degrees by the evening. Then on Saturday, a mix of sun and cloud throughout the day with a high of 25. I'm Kennedy Freeman with Norfolk County's Breaking.

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